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1: Increasing cloudiness, low 16 degrees. A mix of sun and cloud Friday, a 30% chance of showers late in the afternoon on a south wind, high 30. On Saturday and Sunday, mainly cloudy, a 40% chance of showers, highs near 26 degrees. And on the civic holiday Monday, mainly sunny, high again of 26.

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Wish I could call you last night, try to make sure you're alright. 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I'm alone learning those lessons.

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1: Increasing cloudiness, low 16 degrees. A mix of sun and cloud Friday, a 30% chance of showers late in the afternoon on a south wind, high 30. On Saturday and Sunday, mainly cloudy, a 40% chance of showers, highs near 26 degrees. And on the civic holiday Monday, mainly sunny, high again of 26.

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1: Increasing cloudiness, low 16 degrees. A mix of sun and cloud Friday, a 30% chance of showers late in the afternoon on a south wind, high 30. On Saturday and Sunday, mainly cloudy, a 40% chance of showers, highs near 26 degrees. And on the civic holiday Monday, mainly sunny, high again of 26. 99.

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Increasing cloudiness, low 16 degrees. A mix of sun and cloud Friday, a 30% chance of showers late in the afternoon on a south wind, high 30. On Saturday and Sunday, mainly cloudy, a 40% chance of showers, highs near 26 degrees. And on the civic holiday Monday, mainly sunny, high again of 26.

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I found this picture on my phone. 5 hours so long. 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I'm alone learning those lessons. 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

0: 99.9 The Fox, good morning. We are headed into a long weekend, and
1: Woot!
0: I could not be more excited.
1: I know.
0: Also, I'm off next week.
1: Oh my gosh, you're one of the people that took advantage of that 4-day work week and thought, I don't need 5 days of vacation time wasted.
0: And everyone hates those people.
1: Mm-hmm.
0: I don't like to be those people that often, but I'm also in a new job with very little vacation.
1: And you got to work around everybody else's vacation.
0: Right.
1: So
0: I always feel bad for those people, and we know them, who have to book their holidays way in advance. Like
1: mm-hmm.
0: a lot of jobs, you have
1: to
0: like negotiate that with everybody else.
1: And it's set and you can't, yeah.
0: Or like some jobs, you at the beginning of the year, you give 1 week and then they kind of filter through who gets to take it. And then you have to apply again for another week.
1: Oh my gosh. That's like a full-time job just booking your vacation.
0: Seriously.
1: Now, what is the weekend going to look like leading into your vacation?
0: Well, Sarah, I don't know. What do you have?
1: I've got cloudy skies with a chance of showers. Today's going to be mainly sunny.
0: Okay.
1: But tonight the showers could roll in and kind of stick around tomorrow. Showers and maybe a thunderstorm, even on Sunday. But holiday Monday looks perfect.
0: Now, I'm okay with that because I am renting a cottage starting Monday.
1: Oh, there
0: and
1: you
0: I
1: go.
0: Have work to do in the house this weekend. This is perfect.
1: It's perfect. This is Hillary's ideal forecast. We're at 19 or 66 right now.

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0: 99.9, the Fox, good morning. If you're already up, you're like halfway there. I always feel like as soon as I get to work, the day's over.
1: Oh.
0: On a weekend. Like, if I can get there, we're good.
1: Okay. So we're off to a good start. The moon is still beautiful above.
0: Oh, Sarah and the moon.
1: And enjoy it before it gets cloudy. That's all I have to say.
0: Yeah. It is going to be kind of like a bleh weekend weather-wise. But nothing like a cuddle on a cloudy day.
1: I don't think that's going to stop a lot of things happening anyways, too. There's like, did you catch any glimpses of pirates yesterday in Corona?
0: Oh, right. It's Captain Kid Days. I have never actually been to Captain Kid Days. And I am moving out of Corona, so I should probably go this year.
1: There you go. Now you've got plans.

0: With an update from SarniaNewsToday.ca, I'm Natalia Vega. Clear this morning. Right now it's 18 Celsius or 64 Fahrenheit. Suncor says it'll be conducting maintenance activity over the next few days at its Sarnia refinery. The company says the work may result in temporary use of the flare system. Nine people have been arrested and charged following a drug bust in nearby Wallaceburg. Chatham Kent police searched a home on King Street on Wednesday as part of an ongoing fentanyl trafficking investigation. Officers seized nearly $12,000 worth of drugs. Police say six men and three women from Wallaceburg between the ages of 28 and 49 were taken into custody. Two major unions are calling on U.S. trade representatives to reconsider tariffs against Canada. The letter was signed by the United Steelworkers and the International Association of Mechanics and Aerospace Workers Unions. The two represent over a million workers. The letter urges the U.S. administration to work with the Canadian government to preserve the manufacturing relationship that supports workers on both sides of the border. Having already conquered Lake Ontario, an open water swimmer from Toronto is setting his sights on Lake Huron. Lev Goldberg is planning to swim across Lake Huron from Port Sanlac, Michigan to Port Franks. The swim will happen sometime between August 1st and 7th.
1: I've been training for about 16 weeks, although I still swim in my off season. My biggest week of swimming was about 16 and a half hours of swimming total, which is a lot more than I was able to do last year. So my fitness has improved, my stamina has improved. And luckily, I live in Toronto, very close to Lake Ontario. And so that's where I do the majority of my training during the summer season.
0: Goldberg's goal is to promote inclusion in outdoor and athletic spaces and raise money for queer youth services. He estimates the 55-kilometer journey will take about 30 hours to complete. Vintage in the Village returns today. The free car show will have live music and hundreds of people are expected to turn out. Sarnia Street Cruiser spokesperson Houston Silverthorne says the event is made possible through collaboration with the Village of Point Edward.
2: It was a pretty cool idea. It's a free event and they supply the entertainment and the charity. And the charity is always a 50-50 draw per ticket.
0: Today's event will support Huron House Boys Home. Vintage in the Village runs from 5 until 8 tonight. And Sarnia Transit buses will not be running on Monday. It is the civic holiday. There also won't be any mail delivery. Government offices and banks will be closed. Garbage collection in Sarnia will be normal, though, and most stores at Lambton Mall will be open, but with limited hours. Mainly sunny today with a high of 29, feeling like 32. Tonight, cloudy with a chance of showers and risk of a thunderstorm, a low of 21. And tomorrow, cloudy to start, then showers with a risk of a thunderstorm, a high of 28, feeling like 33. Right now, it's 18 Celsius or 64 Fahrenheit.
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1: If you are drinking a coffee right now, you know the importance of caffeine. But did you know that caffeine is equally effective on bees? I mean, they're not going to the Starbucks, but
2: I'm like just imagining the bees hanging around, drinking their mugs of coffee. Okay,
1: so they've done some research, and a study found that bees also get a buzz from caffeine. Fair enough, they're little, we're big, right? And if you give bees caffeine, it helps them become more productive on the job.
2: Hello.
1: Just like us. We're just like the bees. And when bees get caffeine, they don't do anything like fly in loops or anything, but they do seem to be more motivated and more efficient.
2: Well, busy bees, they get the job done. And now their little shot of espresso every morning is really helping even more.
1: That's the question I have. How did they give the bees
2: the caffeine?
1: Like, was it just in like sugar water or something that they wanted to drink? Like, what's the process?
2: What's the process? And also, why?
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0: Got something to say?
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1: It became all the rage a few years ago, the avocado toast. The millennials love it.
2: Mm-hmm.
1: Are you a fan?
2: Of avocado toast or avocados in general on this avocado day?
1: I will ask both.
2: I can do toast as long as I can zhuzh it up the way I like it.
1: It can't just be avocado.
2: I don't love avocados.
1: They don't really have a taste.
2: I know people that just kind of like spoon into it, eat it. They put it on everything, chunks in salads. I'm like, eh.
1: It's really good for you.
2: It is really. Tell me about that.
1: Okay, so avocados, they target insulin resistance. Like, they are really high in calories and they're fatty.
2: Yes, they're fat.
1: But they're heart-healthy fats, and they help with Alzheimer's. I mean, that's huge. We're all terrified of that. Omega-3 fatty acids, that's why. And also preventing and repairing damage due to it, whatever source it is. And it's got vitamin C, E, and K.
2: Okay, so crack out the avocados. But yeah, I need to have it. Perfectly, like I like guacamole, but I prefer my own because I do a lot of the lime and salt and garlic, you know. Yeah, I can do it on toast, but it needs to have acid. I can't do it without the acid on it.
1: Because avocado doesn't have a strong flavor. Mm-mm. You have to add flavor to it.
2: To cut that fat.
1: And chips.
2: And chips. Yes, it's very healthy. That's the thing. I always say that tomato season makes me gain weight. Because I just want to eat tomatoes on bread mm-hmm. with mayonnaise. Like that's how I like them. Instead of like just a nice fresh tomato
1: I'm gonna
2: salad.
1: Have some today. I haven't even looked at my garden. How bad
2: oh
1: is that?
2: My gosh.
1: I don't even know if I have tomatoes.
2: You do. I can tell you, you do. Now put them with some avocado. And the thing about avocado too is when you want one.
1: It's never ripe when you have one.
2: And then so you go to the store and then you buy one and then it's not ripe and then you got to wait and then you wait too long and then you have to throw the whole bag of avocados out.
1: Like just put your hands did it up yesterday.
2: Happened to you.

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0: They've got a puppy.
1: They've had the puppy for a while.
0: It's true, but now the fluffy white Samoyed puppy that Taylor and Travis own is making headlines, and everybody and their brother are thinking, I want the same dog as Taylor Swift.
1: Now, these dogs are super cute, but they are not small dogs,
0: mm-mm.
1: And they are very floofy.
0: They are very floofy. They get hot easily, so...
1: They can't go out if it's over 20.
0: But they do say that the interest has surged, and really a big rise in public inquiries looking into adopting, finding out more. I want the dog that Taylor has. Isn't it fascinating?
1: It is. And Corona has been on trend since before Taylor.
0: There you go.
1: There's a little couple in our neighborhood that had two of these. They had like an older one and a younger one. It's so sad because you watch them walk both and all of a sudden there's one.
0: And there's just one now.
1: And you're like, yeah. I'm not going to cry about dogs again this week.
0: No. But yes, that's. I guess there was pictures of them that they had the at their wedding, framed pictures of the dog. Don't know the name yet. I have to search the internet for that one. But
1: I don't know why it's such a secret, but whatever. So random. It's Harry Styles and Golden on the Fox.

0: It's not too soon to look forward to next weekend, is it?
1: I just want to get to this weekend, Sarah.
0: Well, this is the last day to enter to win tickets to the Exeter Ram Rodeo. That's all I'm saying.
1: Oh, that makes sense.
0: And that's coming up next weekend, August 8th and 9th. So head to our website at foxfm.com if you're interested in doing that next weekend. And don't forget, we'll have the plan later on today to tell you what's happening this weekend.
1: Right.
0: There is a lot once again happening in Sarnia Lambton.
1: And it's a long weekend. Here's everything you need to know from Sarnia News today.
2: Good morning. I'm Natalia Vega. It'll be mainly sunny today. Right now it's 18 Celsius or 64 Fahrenheit. In case you notice increased flares, Suncor Sarnia Refinery will be conducting maintenance over the next few days, which may result in temporary use of the flare system. Chatham Kent police have arrested 9 people in an ongoing fentanyl trafficking investigation. Officers seized nearly $12,000 worth of drugs in Wallaceburg on Wednesday. Trans swimmer Lev Goldberg is preparing for a 55-kilometer trek across Lake Huron. He says he'll depart from Port Sanilac, Michigan to Port Franks between August 1st and 7th.
3: We're looking for, first of all, a day that is safe to go, when there's no thunderstorms, when the winds are not so high that they would cause a problem with our boats. We have 3 boats with us. We're also looking for relatively favorable conditions, although if it's a safe day to go, but it's not ideal, I will obviously still go.
2: Goldberg's goal is to promote inclusion in outdoor and athletic spaces and raise money for queer youth services. The full story can be found on our website. And classic cars and live music will be set up at Point Edwards Waterfront Park tonight. Vintage in the Village will be held from 5 until 8. It'll be mainly sunny today with a high of 29, feeling like 32 with the humidity. And tonight, cloudy with a chance of showers and risk of a thunderstorm, a low of 21. Right now, it's 18 Celsius or 64 Fahrenheit.
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1: I know we're all looking forward to Practical Magic 2, but Evan Rachel Wood ticked off she wasn't asked to be a part of it. Now, Evan Rachel Wood, she was married to Marilyn Manson for a while.
2: Okay.
1: And she's an actress. She was on the original cast when she was a kid of the first Practical Magic. And they have a new one coming up. They've totally replaced all the kids.
2: Well, as you do.
1: It's because if they put the kids in that were in the original movie, it makes the actresses look really old. Because that person can be the mom of that person?
2: What?
1: It's very
2: Not
1: strange.
2: Not even all of the Botox in the world could help that one. Okay. Well, there are a lot of people excited, especially the Gen Zs. Gen Z? Can't really call them Gen Z. I'm sorry. But it's what are they excited about? Spider-Man Brand New Day. It hits theaters this weekend, and it is expected to be like a huge opening. We know that the Gen Z in our office already has tickets. She's going tonight. Like, they're here for it. And
1: it's all because of Zendaya and Tom.
2: Really? Yeah, for sure. I might even go. So there's that.
1: Yeah, it's going to be absolutely huge. Mm-hmm.
2: We've got Billie Eilish with a concert film, Hit Me Hard and Soft, the tour. It's going to stream on Paramount Plus, and that's starting on August the 6th. Was released in theaters back in May, and now, yeah, streaming, so we can all tuck in with a little Billie Eilish.
1: This is super cute. Sesame Street is going to feature one of our favorite artists. Ooh. Post Malone is going to be doing an episode. How cute is Post Malone with Elmo?
3: Hi, Mr. Post Malone.
4: Hey there, Elmo. Abby, how are we doing?
3: 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Thank you so much for coming to Sesame Street to help us clean up our home.
4: Absolutely. 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
1: A little help. 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
2: So catchy.
1: And so the episode is all going to be aimed at teaching children how to prepare and cope with extreme weather events, because this is where we live now.
2: Because climate change is real.
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1: Heading into August, I think a lot of people look towards September as the start of a new period in their life.
2: Mm-hmm.
1: And maybe at the end of the year, you ended up with a grad from college or a grad from high school, and you're like,

0: So, what are your plans?
1: Yes. September is coming. Where are we? What are you doing?
0: What's up?
1: Are you going to leave the basement?
0: And Sarah, your lifestyle is about to change because your Turner is coming home.
1: That is true. He's done school. He's finishing up his summer job. He's going to come home.
0: Does he have a job for September?
1: Well, but his summer job will go through September. Then he comes home and he'll be looking for a job.
0: If you want to hire a Turner, let us know.
1: Let us know. But he's in that limbo, I'd say, of finishing his schooling. And then now he has to look for that job in his field. And he's coming back home to do that because mama's done paying rent in London.
0: Well, he's not alone. There are millions of young adults in the U.S. and Canada right now who are not working, not in school, not training, between like 18 and 24, just kind of disconnecting from life right now.
1: Uh-oh.
0: And they haven't really figured out what's going on there. Is it the economy? Is it like a lack of hope for the future?
1: Motivation.
0: It's really hard. And there's just a really big part of that community that's disconnecting from life right now.
1: Is it video games? I don't know. Is it video games? People are like, I'm just going to play video games all day.
0: So they started looking into it, and the disconnection among young adults is, it's not just about individual choices, but it's also influenced by community support, networks. The way we interact with our community has certainly changed since COVID.
1: Mm-hmm.
0: And people seem to be getting lost in the mix. Now, when you finished high school, college, or whatever...
1: Yes.
0: Did you go right into
1: I did. I got my co-op from college. We had to do a month-long co-op to graduate from Humber College Radio School. And I got my co-op here at 99.9.
0: And she never left.
1: I left briefly. I went to Magic 104 in Moncton, New Brunswick for
0: how long?
1: 6 months.
0: And then she was like, no, back to Sarnia. I love Rob Jenkins. That's basically what happened.
1: Okay, that's Hillary's version, but it was because at school they were like, if you get your foot in the door somewhere,
0: yeah,
1: now's not the time to be like, I'm gonna go off to Europe and find myself. It's like, hop in.
0: It's
1: go
0: true.
1: In with both feet.
0: However, both that's feet also because they love their hiring rate to be really good. Yeah. I was not so lucky. I finished university. I did my first useless degree in jazz music.
1: Oh, that's, yep.
0: And then I kind of fell into radio and then went back to school very briefly for radio.
1: Right. The moral of the story is launching happens differently for everyone. But it
0: for
1: is
0: sure.
1: interesting to see this kind of age group, 18 to 24, mm-hmm. that are struggling a
0: yeah,
1: little bit more
0: for sure.
1: to get launched.
0: Also, Turner, get your button gear.
1: Yeah.
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1: With an update from Sarnia News Today .ca, I'm Natalia Vega. Clear this morning. Right now it's 18 Celsius or 64 Fahrenheit. Few details are known about a single vehicle crash near Forest yesterday evening. Lambton OPP closed Lakeshore Road between Glendale Drive and Cedar Point Line at around 4 o'clock. The area reopened to traffic shortly after 11 last night. Suncor says it'll be conducting maintenance activity over the next few days at its Sarnia refinery. The company says the work may result in temporary use of the flare system. A drug bust in Wallaceburg has led to 9 people being arrested. Chatham Kent police seized almost $12,000 worth of drugs on Wednesday as part of an ongoing fentanyl trafficking investigation. Officers also seized weapons such as BB guns, compound bows, and brass knuckles. An open water swimmer is preparing for a 55-kilometer trek across Lake Huron. Lev Goldberg says he swam across Lake Ontario last year and became the first openly trans person to do so. He's planning to eventually swim all 5 Great Lakes. Goldberg's goal is to promote inclusion in outdoor and athletic spaces and raise money for queer youth services.
2: Last year, we raised over $18,000 total, and that helped to cover the cost of the swim because it's quite a logistical undertaking. And in addition to covering the cost of the swim, we raised over $7,000 for LGBT Youth Line. This year, we're hoping to do something similar. Right now, we just surpassed $10,000 on our fundraising goal.
1: Goldberg says the swim from Port Sanilac, Michigan to Port Franks will happen sometime between August 1st and 7th. You can read the full story on our website at sarnianewstoday.ca. Sarnia Street Cruisers is asking anyone who's proud of their vehicle to come show it off at Vintage in the Village. The monthly summertime event will be held at Waterfront Park in Point Edward this evening. Houston Silverthorn says it's a free event.
3: We don't have restrictions on vehicles. If you're proud of it and you want to bring it and show it, that's what shows up. Our car club basically is pretty large in Sarnia. And for these shows, you'll end up seeing close to 250 cars right up to over 300.
1: Vintage in the Village runs from 5 until 8. There will also be live music and a 50-50 draw to support Huron House Boys Home. And don't forget, because of the long weekend, there will be several closures on Monday. Mail will not be delivered, banks and government offices will be closed, and Sarnia Transit buses will not be running on Monday. Garbage collection in Sarnia will run normally, though. Mainly sunny today with a high of 29, feeling like 32. Tonight, cloudy with a chance of showers and risk of a thunderstorm, a low of 21. And tomorrow, cloudy to start, then showers with a risk of a thunderstorm, a high of 28, feeling like 33. Right now, it's 18 Celsius or 64 Fahrenheit.
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1: Pretty excited for my vacation, but also excited to get back.
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2: 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That's our studio for the day. We'll have a big truck there, thanks to Forever Furniture, and we're looking to our Fox listeners to bring school supplies, donations for the Inn of the Good Shepherd as they are starting to already think about getting their backpacks together. They gave away over 900 to kids in need in our community last year, and I'm guessing that need is still here this year, so it's a big donation day, and we also have a lot of fun.
1: For sure. And we all remember that feeling, the excitement of going back to school. I mean, we're not ready yet. We have a month to go.
2: Got a month.
1: But as it gets closer, that idea of being able to, you know, get yourself ready for the first day, have
2: starting
1: all your school supplies, like
2: year.
1: You remember the smell of the school supplies.
2: Yes.
1: Right.
2: And it's so, and it just, it helps everyone like start on the same page, you know,
1: yeah,
2: equal playing ground when you have all the stuff to make your school year great. We're doing this with a lot of great sponsors, Lambton College on board once again as our title sponsor. 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
1: It's going to be mainly sunny today, a high of 29 or 84. Humidex feeling a little bit warmer at 32. Tonight, cloudy with a chance of showers, risk of a thunderstorm. A little warm overnight, low of 21 for tomorrow. Cloudy to start, then showers, risk of a thunderstorm. And then for Sunday, cloudy chance of showers. It's going to be a lovely weekend. It's okay. 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
1: Ace has got to be feeling a little self-conscious right now. Ace, of course, is the mascot for the Blue Jays, but might be getting replaced by a dragon on a stick.
2: Dragon on a stick. We got to come up with a better name for that.
1: So there's this fire-breathing plushie that has become basically Canada's hottest toy, thanks to the Blue Jays.
2: Exactly. Now, this is a dragon that's on a stick, almost like a hobby horse that kids can ride, you know? And it lights up and its mouth flashes like orange and yellow, like it's breathing fire.
1: Now, the reason it's so popular right now is they picked one up when they were on the road in San Francisco, and one of their players had like a 3-run home run and brought this thing out to celebrate. And now
2: in the dugout.
1: Yeah. Everybody's got to have one.
2: It is huge. Sold out across Canada. Just a $40 toy. Just a dragon hanging out in toy shops all around. And now everybody wants one. And they're going to be at all the games. And it is a viral phenomenon.
1: Which is so fun.
2: Yeah.
1: But I don't, the only thing is it has nothing to do with Blue Jays.
2: No, it's not even blue. It's a red dragon.
1: It's very strange. But people in sports are so superstitious. Like they get wrapped up in stuff.
2: They're into the whole group thing, like dressing the same, wearing the outfits, the logos and all of that stuff. And this just lends itself to this culture so easily.
1: So now we have two mascots for our baseball team.
2: But that dragon is yet to be named, so get ready for a dragon naming contest coming soon to your favorite baseball team.
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2: Unless you're a Tigers fan. Okay, mainly sunny day today. It's going to be beautiful, 29 or 84. Problem is, the weekend is off to kind of a cloudy start tonight into tomorrow, into Sunday, with the chance of showers and thunderstorms on kind of the whole weekend. But wait, holiday Monday, it's looking sunny. 19 right now, The Fox.
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0: Fox Mornings with Sarah and Hillary. We've got the birthday bunch coming up soon. It's for the whole long weekend, right through to August 3rd. Holy moly, it's August already. And if you know somebody celebrating, it's not too late. You can always shoot us a text to 519-464-1999. We'll get it on for you. Right now, let's check in with Sarnia News Today.
1: Good morning. I'm Natalia Vega. Sunny. Right now, it's 18 Celsius or 64 Fahrenheit. Lambton OPP say a single vehicle rollover crash sent one person to hospital with serious but non-life-threatening injuries. The crash on Lakeshore Road was reported shortly after 3 yesterday afternoon. The area was closed between Glendale Drive and Cedar Point Line for about 8 hours. 9 people have been arrested and charged following a drug bust in Wallaceburg. Chatham Kent police searched a home on King Street this week as part of an ongoing fentanyl trafficking investigation. Officers seized nearly $12,000 worth of drugs as well as weapons. Open water swimmer Lev Goldberg is planning to swim across Lake Huron to promote inclusivity and raise money for LGBT Youth Line. He's planning to swim from Port Sanilac, Michigan to Port Franks between August 1st and 7th, depending on the conditions. His goal is to swim across all 5 Great Lakes. Last year, Goldberg says he swam across Lake Ontario, becoming the first openly trans person to do so. The full story can be found on our website. And Vintage in the Village returns today. The free car show will have live music and hundreds of people are expected to turn out. A 50-50 raffle will also be held in support of Huron House Boys Home. The event runs from 5 until 8 at Waterfront Park in Point Edward. Mainly sunny today with a high of 29, feeling like 32. Right now it's 18 Celsius or 64 Fahrenheit.
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1: Okay, celebrating today, the last day of July, July 31st, Chris Beaver is celebrating, and that's love from Aide, Grace, Maya, and the rest of the family, and Mom and Dad E. Laura, Mom, Taylor is 43, works at Best Western, and that is love her three kids and her grandkids. Love you, Mom. And we also had a message, love your favorite daughter, Sierra, and Wesley, and Ella, and Rosie, and Jacob, and Haley, and JJ, and Dad in the Sky. Joshua William Pitchuk. Okay, we got a set of twins celebrating today. Levi and Lucas Jevtejev, 5 years old. High Park School, happy fifth birthday to the cutest twins from all of your neighbors on Amsterdam Court. And Owen Pereira is celebrating today. That's love the Torres clan. And Lucas Sotosanti is 15, St. Pat's High School. And that is love Babcha and Gaga. And celebrating tomorrow, August the 1st, happy birthday to Sally Wilson. August 2nd sees Margie Greaves celebrating. Happy birthday to you from your friends at Sarnia and Nanticoke Imperial Oil. We miss you. And on August the 3rd, Bob Duffield celebrating 88 Glendale Beach. And we're wishing Duffy a happy birthday. And that's the Birthday Bunch. We'll do it again on Tuesday in case we missed anybody from this weekend. And of course, looking forward to a brand new month of birthdays coming up. Let us know who's celebrating on our website.
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1: It is going to be a decent day today, but we are definitely looking at some showers for the weekend, and we'll have more details on that coming up in our full weather forecast. I had a really weird experience yesterday, Sarah.
2: What was so strange on a Thursday afternoon?
1: Well, I'm still getting used to living in a small town, right?
2: And being small town famous?
1: A little bit. So yesterday I was hanging out at home, and all of a sudden I hear a knock at my door, and it's Canada Post.
2: Okay.
1: Somebody from Canada Post. And they don't often knock at your door unless they need your signature for something, mm-hmm. and they need to drop it off. And I opened the door, and it was our post person looking for a package that they may have misdelivered.
2: Okay. These things happen.
1: And then just as I'm about to say, well, I'll let you know if I find it, she goes, you look familiar. I know you.
2: you're like, yes. In my house dress.
1: Exactly. I'm in a moo-moo and I just woke up from a nap, but yeah. This is the problem when you, I think it's mostly because we post a lot of videos online.
2: That's it. Yes. And so our faces are more recognizable. However, being on the radio for a long time here in Sarnia, I've been recognized by my voice before.
1: That happened to me at a Winners once. And I was with my kid and she thought it was the coolest thing ever.
2: Well, my husband reminded me of this story, which I remembered part of it, but not the other part. Okay, so we're in Mexico. It's many, many, many years ago.
1: Okay.
2: And I'm noticing some Europeans suntanning without tops.
1: Right.
2: Right. As they do in Europe. Just a little bikini bottom. They're tanning. And I'm like, I want to do that. And so I'm like, I'm going to do it because I'm in Mexico and nobody knows who I am. So there I am living my best life.
1: Then, as Jen Hamilton says, nipples to the wind.
2: That's right. And then we go to lunch.
1: Okay.
2: And we're at the buffet. And someone says, are you Woody? Which I, at that time, was Woody on the radio here in Sarnia. They recognized my voice and were listeners. So I had to no longer
1: just tie that bikini top back up.
2: Yep. And off we went to enjoy the rest of our vacation.
1: That is so awkward. I was not topless yesterday.
2: That is good. That is good.
1: But it was kind of funny because we're thinking of moving and I've lost my mailbox key.
2: Okay.
1: And so I was like, well, I have this person from the post office. I'll just ask.
2: She's obviously a fan.
1: I was like, I lost my mailbox key and we're moving. So will I have to pay for it? And she's like, I'll have it taken care of.
2: I got you. The perks.
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2: 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A high today of 29, but it looks like clouds and showers are booked in for Saturday and Sunday. Holiday Monday looking back to sunshine.
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0: With an update from SarniaNewsToday.ca, I'm Natalia Vega. Sunny right now, it's 18 Celsius or 64 Fahrenheit. A rollover crash on Lakeshore Road in Lambton Shores sent one person to hospital with serious but non-life-threatening injuries. Lambton OPP say the single-vehicle crash was reported shortly after 3 yesterday afternoon. Lakeshore Road between Glendale Drive and Cedar Point Line was closed for about 8 hours. The investigation is ongoing. 9 people have been arrested and charged following a drug bust in nearby Wallaceburg. Chatham-Kent police searched a home on King Street on Wednesday as part of an ongoing fentanyl trafficking investigation. Officers seized nearly $12,000 worth of drugs. Police say 6 men and 3 women from Wallaceburg between the ages of 28 and 49 were taken into custody. Having already conquered Lake Ontario, an open-water swimmer from Toronto is setting his sights on Lake Huron. Lev Goldberg is planning to swim from Port Sanilac, Michigan to Port Franks. The swim will happen sometime between August 1st and 7th.
1: I've been training for about 16 weeks, although I still swim in my off season. My biggest week of swimming was about 16 and a half hours of swimming total, which is a lot more than I was able to do last year. So my fitness has improved, my stamina has improved. And luckily, I live in Toronto, very close to Lake Ontario. And so that's where I do the majority of my training during the summer season.
0: Goldberg's goal is to promote inclusion in outdoor and athletic spaces and raise money for queer youth services. He estimates the 55-kilometer journey will take about 30 hours to complete. Vintage in the Village returns today. The free car show will have live music and hundreds of people are expected to turn out. Sarnia Street Cruiser spokesperson Houston Silverthorne says the event is made possible through collaboration with the Village of Point Edward.
2: It was a pretty cool idea. It's a free event and they supply the entertainment and the charity. And the charity is always a 50-50 draw per ticket.
0: Today's event will support Huron House Boys Home. Vintage in the Village runs from 5 until 8 tonight. And Sarnia Transit buses will not be running on Monday. It is the civic holiday. There also won't be any mail delivery. Government offices and banks will be closed. Garbage collection in Sarnia will be normal, though, and most stores at Lambton Mall will be open, but with limited hours. Our news poll question of the day asks, are you going anywhere for the Civic Long Weekend? Let us know by voting on our website at sarnianewstoday.ca. Mainly sunny today with a high of 29, feeling like 32. Tonight, cloudy with a chance of showers and risk of a thunderstorm, a low of 21. And tomorrow, cloudy to start, then showers with a risk of a thunderstorm, a high of 28, feeling like 33. Right now, it's 18 Celsius or 64 Fahrenheit.
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1: Sarah, you have some plans this weekend, and amongst those is potentially hitting the theaters?
2: Yeah, I want to go and see Odysseus in theaters because they say that's the place to see an epic movie like this, like big screen.
1: The Odyssey, yeah.
2: If you can't get to... Oh, sorry. I called it Odysseus.
1: You did.
2: The Odyssey. I really want to see it, but they say the big screen is where to see it.
1: And IMAX if you can, but,
2: yes, but
1: we don't have that here.
2: We don't have that here, but I'm trying to look at a time. When is the best time to...
1: And you need a lot of time because it's nearly three hours.
2: So I'm thinking maybe if it's rainy on Sunday afternoon, that might be the perfect time. But when you go to see a movie for 3 hours, at some point, you're going to have to pee.
1: 3 hours is a long movie, and if you're like me, you get to the theater a little bit before, there's previews too, you've already started into your snacks and your pop.
2: Yes.
1: And then, like, not very long in, you're like, oh. But a movie like The Odyssey has, like, a really thick plot. You don't want to miss anything, right? Mm-mm. What if you miss the moment?
2: Exactly. When do you go pee?
1: Well, Unilad, somebody came up with the best times to pee during the Odyssey.
2: Thank goodness.
1: And so here we go. Here is the answer. About half an hour in, let me get it.
2: 27 minutes and 30 seconds.
1: Yeah. Matt Damon says, with a little luck and the right winds, we'll see some of the world still get home before Agamemnon.
2: Oh.
1: That's when you go.
2: Agamemnon.
1: Remember that. I'm sure they say his name a lot
2: more.
1: For me,
2: even with the previews, that is a little early in the movie. To go.
1: Now, your second opportunity, 58 minutes and 50 seconds, about an hour in.
2: Okay, yeah, that sounds... I might be having to go around then.
1: Now, if at that point you're like, oh, I'm still good, I think I can make it, I can do it. But then, at 2 hours and 12 minutes and 35 seconds.
2: Okay. Don't forget
1: seconds
2: those 35
1: count at this
2: seconds.
1: Point. That's your next opportunity.
2: Okay. And you got to look out for the moment. The bard stamps his staff and says, because the darkness of victory shrouds the. You got that?
1: The, maybe?
2: Yeah, maybe. It says the. Anyways, those are the times. So once again, about 27 minutes. 58 minutes, 50 seconds, or 2 hours and 12 minutes and 35 seconds.
1: I hope you go see it because I'm not investing until I hear if it's actually good from you.
2: Should I set my alarm?
1: Like for the pee times?
2: Yeah.
1: On vibrate because
2: okay.
1: You don't want to get
2: okay.
1: in trouble
2: on
1: in the
2: vibrate.
1: Theater.
2: Got it.

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2: Yeah, it's a gorgeous day today. However, clouds roll in tonight and might be sticking around through Sunday with a chance of showers, maybe a thunderstorm. Warm temperatures all weekend. And on holiday Monday, we're looking at a high of 26 or 79 and lots of sunshine.
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1: Aging parents, it can be a little bit of a challenge when you know that at some point they're going to have to leave their home.
2: Yes.
1: And make some choices about what belongings go with.
2: Mm-hmm.
1: Or you're left to deal with it when they're gone.
2: Yes.
1: Now, your mom recently moved?
2: Yeah. So my dad was sick and they sold their big property and we all went through it together and then did one of those auctions.
1: Mm-hmm.
2: And we really did. And, you know, took some things and my mom like redecorated her home and so didn't get rid of everything. But yeah, that was a big process.
1: You did a culling.
2: Yeah.
1: Yeah.
2: Yep. And she still regrets getting rid of some stuff.
1: Of course I do. Well, because when we think about the inheritance we're going to get from our parents, like that sounds really fancy and nice, but sometimes it's not the stuff that you want. And half of adults say that they would rather get nothing from their parents than be responsible for cleaning out their house after they're gone.
2: I do not want any of these tchotchkes. Do we all have
1: so many Royal Daltons?
2: Oh, many. And what do you do with them? Because they're so special to your parent.
1: And at one point, they were worth money. Now no one wants them.
2: No, and it's the same with China, all sorts of stuff.
1: The silverware.
2: Yeah.
1: When was the last time you drank out of a crystal goblet?
2: Yeah, exactly. And lifestyles have changed since those days as well. So a lot of people don't have any room for it. It's not sentimental to them. So what do you do with it all? Now, I think everyone's had a situation where a grandmother has names.
1: On stuff. Oh, yeah. Before my Nana died, we went around and like Post-it noted.
2: Yeah, and she's like, tell me what you want. It will.
1: And then some of the stuff she was like, well, take it now. I want to watch you enjoy it.
2: Yep.
1: It's so interesting. Now, Sarah, you said this would actually be your dream job. Like, you love a tchotchke.
2: I love a tchotchke. I love going through and seeing what people have. And then I feel like I could be on one of those TV shows as well, where you do the keep, donate, trash pile, and then you go through everything and you talk about the emotional attachment.
1: I thought you were going to say you would like to be on like Antiques Roadshow.
2: Oh, yeah, no. But the problem is I might have to, I'd start them a keep, donate, trash, and it's going to Sarah's tchotchke collection, then that would be problematic. I'd have that one full up and I don't have enough room for that. But it's definitely a thing. And what about you? Would you rather take nothing than have to deal with it?
1: My parents aren't so bad because my dad has like typical older dad syndrome that every time we go to their house, he's like, and take this with you. And I'm like, well, I don't have a place for it.
2: So I'll take it and donate it. Thank you, Dad. I'll save you the trip.
1: Just right to the Goodwill.

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1: Good morning. I'm Natalia Vega. Sunny. Right now it's 18 Celsius or 64 Fahrenheit. Lambton OPP is investigating a single vehicle rollover crash that sent one person to hospital with serious but non-life-threatening injuries. The crash yesterday afternoon happened on Lakeshore Road between Glendale Drive and Cedar Point Line. The area was closed to traffic for about 8 hours. Chatham Kent police have arrested 9 people in an ongoing fentanyl trafficking investigation. Officers seized nearly $12,000 worth of drugs in Wallaceburg on Wednesday. Trans swimmer Lev Goldberg is preparing for a 55-kilometer trek across Lake Huron. He says he'll depart from Port Sanilac, Michigan to Port Franks between August 1st and 7th.
2: We're looking for, first of all, a day that is safe to go, when there's no thunderstorms, when the winds are not so high that they would cause a problem with our boats. We have 3 boats with us. We're also looking for relatively favorable conditions, although if it's a safe day to go, but it's not ideal, I will obviously still go.
1: Goldberg's goal is to promote inclusion in outdoor and athletic spaces and raise money for queer youth services. The full story can be found on our website. And classic cars and live music will be set up at Point Edwards Waterfront Park tonight. Vintage in the Village will be held from 5 until 8. It'll be mainly sunny today with a high of 29, feeling like 32 with the humidity. And tonight, cloudy with a chance of showers and risk of a thunderstorm, a low of 21. Right now, it's 18 Celsius or 64 Fahrenheit.
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1: And because everything 90s is coming back, we're getting a sequel to Clueless. This is for real. As if.
2: As if.
1: Alicia Silverstone is officially returning as Cher Horowitz.
2: Okay.
1: And so the idea of this is a 6-episode series coming to Paramount Plus.
2: So a series that's a follow-up to the movie. Interesting.
1: Exactly. And so it's now she's a successful businesswoman who's discovering what it's like to raise a teenager in 2027. And it's got her feeling clueless again. Get it?
2: It's very relatable, Cher. Okay. Now, a lot of people this weekend, very excited. They're going to go to the theater and they're going to cheer on Spider-Man. Brand new day hits theaters. It's been 4 years and everyone is excited and it's expected to do big numbers over the long holiday weekend.
1: Billie Eilish's concert film, Hit Me Hard and Soft, is going to stream on Paramount Plus as well. That starts August 6th, so next week. And it was released back in theaters in May, but we'll finally be able to watch it at home.
2: We'll cozy up with Billie.
1: For sure. This is so cute. Post Malone is going to be on Sesame Street. How cute is that?
2: I love Posty.
1: He's just adorable. And he does a little bit with Elmo in the episode. And you can catch that when it comes out shortly. And that's The Feed, 99.9 The Fox.
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0: No plans? No problem. This is The Plan. Your quick hit of what's happening and where to be this weekend. 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
1: Okay, get set for a fun weekend. Let's start downriver. Port Lambton Galladay's on this weekend. And you might have heard a little bit of something about pirates. Oh yes, Captain Kidd's Days on this weekend in Corunna. 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Everyone is invited. 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That's today and tomorrow. And tonight, Sarnia Street Cruisers in the Village of Point Edward present, of course, Vintage in the Village under the Blue Water Bridges. 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They're having their Customer Appreciation Day and barbecue. 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Yep. And Eve Morgan live on location as well. She'll be at the grand opening of Surplus Furniture Sarnia on Confederation Street. And maybe you have plans to be golfing tomorrow. Maybe you're part of the Fighting Irish Legacy Club Golf Tournament. That's happening at the St. Clair Parkway Golf Course. And Imperial City Brew House is hosting their monthly book swap from 1 till 4. 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

0: Fondo. They head out from Mike Weir Park, so be watching for cyclists in that area on Sunday. And on August 3rd, it's a holiday Monday. There is a rave experience for the whole family going on at Rooster. Bring the kids out, let them dance and blow bubbles and face painting and all sorts of good stuff. And that's the plan.
1: No plans? 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
3: Definitely want to get out and enjoy the sunshine today. A high of 29 or 84, Humidex of 32 or 89. Tonight, cloudy with a chance of showers, risk of a thunderstorm, low of 21 overnight. Saturday, cloudy to start, then showers, risk of a thunderstorm, and a high of 28. But the sunshine, it will be back on Monday after a cloudy with showers Sunday. Monday, high of 26.
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0: With an update from SarniaNewsToday.ca, I'm Natalia Vega. Sunny this morning. Right now it's 21 Celsius or 70 Fahrenheit. Emergency crews are responding to a serious crash in Brook Alvinston this morning. OPPs say Courtright Line is closed between Old Walnut Road and River Road. Nauvoo Road is also closed between Mill Pond Avenue and Oil Springs Line. Injuries are being assessed. Police say to expect a prolonged closure during the investigation and cleanup. Meanwhile, Lambton OPP say a single vehicle rollover crash sent one person to hospital with serious but non-life-threatening injuries yesterday. The crash on Lakeshore Road was reported shortly after 3 in the afternoon. The area was closed between Glendale Drive and Cedar Point Line for about 8 hours. A drug bust in Wallaceburg has led to 9 people being arrested. Chatham-Kent police seized almost $12,000 worth of drugs on Wednesday as part of an ongoing fentanyl trafficking investigation. Officers also seized weapons such as BB guns, compound bows, and brass knuckles. Imagine swimming across Lake Huron. That's exactly what open water swimmer Lev Goldberg is planning to do sometime over the next week.
1: I'm planning to swim across Lake Huron from the USA to Canada, Port Sanilac, Michigan to Port Franks, Ontario. And that's part of my larger goal of swimming across all 5 Great Lakes. Last year, I swam across Lake Ontario, and I became the first openly trans person to do that.
0: Goldberg is promoting inclusivity as well as raising money for LGBT Youth Line, which is a peer support organization for 2S LGBTQ plus youth throughout Ontario. The full story can be found on our website at sarnianewstoday.ca. Classic cars will roll into Point Edwards Waterfront Park this evening for Vintage in the Village. Sarnia Street Cruisers spokesperson Houston Silverthorne says it's a fun community event.
2: Just a free evening of enjoyment. Community gets together. It's a popular spot being in Point Edward and the bridge and the water and the walking and the French fries, etc. It's just a great gathering.
0: It's being held from 5 until 8. There will be live music and a 50-50 raffle to support Huron House Boys Home. Don't forget, because of the long weekend, there will be several closures on Monday. Mail will not be delivered, banks and government offices will be closed, and Sarnia transit buses will not be running on Monday. Garbage collection in Sarnia will run normally, though. Mainly sunny today with a high of 29, feeling like 32. Tonight, cloudy with a chance of showers and risk of a thunderstorm, a low of 21. And tomorrow, cloudy to start, then showers with a risk of a thunderstorm, a high of 28, feeling like 33. Right now, it's 21 Celsius or 70 Fahrenheit.
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0: Well, this is so fun. It is a mixtape weekend for the long weekend. My name is Hillary. You're listening to 99.9 The Fox. And kicking off at noon today, you might hear some tracks you haven't heard in a while, some throwbacks, along with all of your favorite hits right here on The Fox.
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0: Are you drinking a nice hot cup of coffee right now? Well, wouldn't it taste better if it were frozen? It's Hillary hanging out with you on 99.9 The Fox. And the latest viral drink trend is coffee slushies. And you can make one at home. Super simple. So here's what you do. You brew your coffee. You pour it into a freezer bag. You seal it. Rest it flat in the freezer. Let it freeze. 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And then put it in a glass. 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It's brilliant. This is your sign to use this time to get on the voters list for the municipal election on October 26th. 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
1: Good morning, I'm Natalia Vega. OPP are asking people to stay away from the area of Courtright Line and Nauvoo Road because of a crash this morning. Few details are known, but police say Courtright Line is closed between Old Walnut Road and River Road. Nauvoo Road is also closed between Mill Pond Avenue and Oil Springs Line. Meanwhile, Lambton OPP is investigating a rollover crash on Lakeshore Road in Lambton Shores. It happened yesterday afternoon between Glendale Drive and Cedar Point Line. One person was taken to hospital with serious non-life-threatening injuries. An open water swimmer is preparing for a 55-kilometer trek across Lake Huron. Lev Goldberg says he swam across Lake Ontario last year and became the first openly trans person to do so. He's planning to eventually swim all five Great Lakes. Goldberg's goal is to promote inclusion in outdoor and athletic spaces and raise money for queer youth services.
2: Last year, we raised over $18,000 total, and that helped to cover the cost of the swim because it's quite a logistical undertaking. And in addition to covering the cost of the swim, we raised over $7,000 for LGBT Youth Line. This year, we're hoping to do something similar.
1: Goldberg says the swim from Port Sanilac, Michigan to Port Franks will happen sometime between August 1st and 7th. And Vintage in the Village will be held at Waterfront Park in Point Edward this evening from 5 until 8. There will be a car show, live music, and a 50-50 draw to support Huron House Boys Home. It'll be mainly sunny today with a high of 29, feeling like 32.
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0: Sophia Kamara and Girls Like You, 99.9 The Fox. So despite mobile boarding passes and travel apps, it turns out 2/3 of Canadians still print their travel documents. This according to new research from Travel eSIM Saley. So are you going away for the long weekend and feel safer having your check-in docs on paper instead of saved on your phone? Well, you're not alone. This survey found that more than 1/3 of us usually print documents like boarding passes, hotel confirmations, and itineraries, while only 27% have gone fully paperless. But paper isn't always safer. Printed documents, as well as boarding passes shared on Instagram, exposes names, booking references, barcodes, and other personal information that could support phishing and other scams. So whatever way we use to store our travel info, we do need to keep that info to ourselves.
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2: Mainly sunny today with a high of 29, feeling like 32. Tonight, cloudy with a chance of showers and risk of a thunderstorm, a low of 21. And Saturday, cloudy to start, then showers and a risk of a thunderstorm with a high of 28, feeling like 33.
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0: Stella Lefty, Boston, 99.9 The Fox. So today is the last day for you to enter to win tickets to the Exeter Ram Rodeo. 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
1: Mainly sunny today with a high of 29, feeling like 32. Tonight, cloudy with a chance of showers and risk of a thunderstorm, a low of 21. And Saturday, cloudy to start, then showers and a risk of a thunderstorm with a high of 28, feeling like 33.
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1: Good morning, I'm Natalia Vega. OPP are asking people to stay away from the area of Courtright Line and Nauvoo Road because of a crash this morning. Few details are known, but police say Courtright Line is closed between Old Walnut Road and River Road. Nauvoo Road is also closed between Mill Pond Avenue and Oil Springs Line. Meanwhile, Lambton OPP is investigating a rollover crash on Lakeshore Road in Lambton Shores. It happened yesterday afternoon between Glendale Drive and Cedar Point Line. One person was taken to hospital with serious non-life-threatening injuries. An open water swimmer is preparing for a 55-kilometer trek across Lake Huron. Lev Goldberg says he swam across Lake Ontario last year and became the first openly trans person to do so. He's planning to eventually swim all five Great Lakes. Goldberg's goal is to promote inclusion in outdoor and athletic spaces and raise money for queer youth services.
2: Last year, we raised over $18,000 total, and that helped to cover the cost of the swim because it's quite a logistical

0: undertaking. And in addition to covering the cost of the swim, we've raised over $7,000 for LGBT Youth Line. This year, we're hoping to do something similar.
1: Goldberg says the swim from Port Sanilac, Michigan to Port Franks will happen sometime between August 1st and 7th. And Vintage in the Village will be held at Waterfront Park in Point Edward this evening from 5 until 8. There will be a car show, live music, and a 50-50 draw to support Huron House Boys Home. It'll be mainly sunny today with a high of 29, feeling like 32.
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0: Tegan and Sarah with Closer, 99.9 The Fox. So how is it possible to boost our mental health while sitting in our cubicles? Well, you're listening to The Fox. Music. 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It has the power to change the way we think, feel, and act. So when you're having a bad day, there's nothing better than playing an uplifting and empowering song. 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
2: Mainly sunny today with a high of 29, feeling like 32. Tonight, cloudy with a chance of showers and risk of a thunderstorm, a low of 21. And Saturday, cloudy to start, then showers and a risk of a thunderstorm with a high of 28, feeling like 33.
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0: Lolo and the Punisher, 99.9 The Fox. And Captain Kidd arrives at Ferry Dock Hill today at 6 p.m. Through Sunday, August 2nd, Captain Kidd Days Corona is packed full of events with sports tournaments, Kid Zone, inflatables, food trucks, parade, and live music. There is something for everyone. Plus, the Rebound Youth Makers Expo is there on Sunday from 10 a.m. to 2 p.m., celebrating creativity, innovation, art, entrepreneurship, and young talent from across the community. So plan to attend Captain Kidd Days all weekend in Corona.
1: Mainly sunny today with a high of 29, feeling like 32. Tonight, cloudy with a chance of showers and risk of a thunderstorm, a low of 21. And Saturday, cloudy to start, then showers and a risk of a thunderstorm with a high of 28, feeling like 33.
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0: With an update from SarniaNewsToday.ca, I'm Melanie Irwin. Lambton OPP are investigating a sudden death at the Grand Bend Marina. In an email to Sarnia News Today, Constable Janine Robertson says at this time, the death is not considered suspicious and no foul play is suspected. The municipality of Lambton Shores says the marina is closed. No further information has been shared. Lambton OPP closed sections of Courtright Line and Nauvoo Road in Brook Alvinston as officers investigate what they're calling a serious collision. A single vehicle crash happened around 7:20 this morning on Courtright Line between Old Walnut and River Roads. While officers closed that section, they also closed Nauvoo Road between Mill Pond Avenue and Oil Springs Line. Police say the road closures are expected to remain in place for a prolonged period. Motorists are advised to avoid the area and seek alternate routes. The OPP are reminding drivers to be safe on the road this long weekend. West Region OPP Sergeant Ed Sanchuk posted a video to social media this morning.
1: The OPP is asking all motorists to please slow down, stay focused, buckle up, and drive sober. This long weekend, getting there safely is far more important than getting there quickly.
0: In other news today, construction has started on the new splash pad at Germain Park in Sarnia. Jess Monday has details.
2: The new splash pad is made possible by support from the Rotary Club of Sarnia Blue Water Land and the federal and provincial governments. It's expected to cost $535,000 and will include 14 different water features and is a part of the city's $7 million vision to revitalize the 60-acre park. The splash pad project follows on initial phase one work in 2025, which included a relocated and revitalized dog park and a new playground. I'm Jess Monday.
0: Meanwhile, the city's new dog park just east of the Strangway Community Center has officially opened for use. Decommissioning of the former dog park near the Sarnia Lawn Bowling Club at Germain is set to begin today. Port Lambton Gala Days is being held this weekend. Event coordinator Jordan Lane says a tournament and live music will take place at McDonald Park.
3: We're almost a 60-year tradition of two-pitch for both men's and women's. We've got a volleyball tournament starting off on Saturday. We've got some kids' events on Saturday from 12 to 2. And we're welcoming several bands to our stage this weekend, kicking it off with our dance Friday night.
0: Today also marks day 2 of Captain Kid Days in Corunna. Event details are posted to our website. Mainly cloudy this afternoon, high of 30, humidex at 33. Cloudy again tonight with a 40% chance of showers overnight, low of 21. Right now it's 26 Celsius, 79 Fahrenheit, feeling like 34. I'm Melanie Irwin.
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When it comes to choosing or looking for your partner for life, what do we really want? The top three traits coming up. Here's Ariana Grande, and I Hate That I Made You Love Me.

0: Part of our mixtape long weekend on the Fox. That's the Proclaimers, and I'm gonna be 500 miles. And when it comes to choosing or looking for the partner for life, what are the top three traits? Well, this info has come more from the female perspective from Style Craze, but I think it applies all around. When it comes to attraction, the three key traits women look for in a partner. First, kindness. They are impressed by a partner who is good to their parents, help others without expecting anything in return, and generally display a good heart. Secondly, intelligence is highly attractive. A smart partner is seen as a better decision maker, protector of their family, and humor is often a quick way to showcase that trait. And lastly, most importantly, women are looking for a partner who signal potential future resources. It's not about being rich now, but showing that you have your act together and can share the financial load with what the future may bring. Fair enough.
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2: Mainly cloudy this afternoon, high of 30, Humidex at 33. Cloudy again tonight with a 40% chance of showers overnight, a low of 21. Saturday, cloudy with a chance of showers, risk of a thunderstorm in the morning and afternoon, high of 28. More rain is expected Sunday, high of 25.
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6: 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This complete closure affects the Indian Road and Kathleen Avenue intersection. 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

0: Miles Smith and Drive Safe, today's best music, 99.9 The Fox, featuring Niall Horan. 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And big thank you going to Lambton College, Forever Furniture, as well as Manly's Basics and Sylvan Learning Center, Lambton Mall, Real Canadian Superstore, Coffee Lodge, Shoppers Drug Mart, Northgate Plaza, Kern Water, Metro, and Porky's Barbecue and Spa for supporting Stuff the Studio, and thank you in advance. So again, that is Wednesday, August 12th, Stuff the Studio. We are going to be broadcasting live all day long.
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2: Mainly cloudy this afternoon, high of 30, Humidex at 33. Cloudy again tonight with a 40% chance of showers overnight, a low of 21. Saturday, cloudy with a chance of showers, risk of a thunderstorm in the morning and afternoon, high of 28. More rain is expected Sunday, high of 25.
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1: Good afternoon. I'm Melanie Irwin. Lambton OPP were investigating a sudden death at Grand Bend Marina this morning. Constable Janine Robertson told Sarnia News Today the death is not considered suspicious and no foul play is suspected. She also said no further information will be released on the matter. The municipality of Lambton Shores said in a mid-morning post on Facebook the marina was closed. OPP had cleared the scene by noon. Lambton OPP say a 21-year-old from Newbury has died in a collision at the intersection of Courtright Line and Nauvoo Road in Brook Alvinston. The serious single-vehicle crash happened around 7:20 this morning. In an update released over the noon hour, OPP said the vehicle's lone occupant was pronounced dead at the scene. Courtright Line is closed between Old Walnut and River Roads. Nauvoo Road is also closed between Mill Pond Avenue and Oil Springs Line while officers investigate. Tournaments and live music will be held for Port Lambton Gala Days. Event coordinator Jordan Lane says festivities kick off tonight with a dance. There's a parade tomorrow with two pitch and volleyball tournaments all

0: weekend at McDonald Park. Lane says Big Shiny Tunes will close out the weekend.
1: I think this is our third or fourth consecutive year having them out. They're a great band showcasing 90s music.
0: Today's also day two of Captain Kid Days in Corunna. Event details can be found on our website. Mainly cloudy this afternoon, high of 30, humidex at 33. Cloudy again tonight, 40% chance of showers overnight, a low of 21. I'm Melanie Irwin.
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Here's Alicia Moffitt and Lay Your Light on Me on

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0: Harry Styles with American Girls, 99.9 The Fox. And science confirms it, four-day work weeks rule. A six-month international study found that four-day work weeks with no reduction in pay significantly improved employee well-being, job satisfaction, and sleep quality. So the study involved thousands of employees over 141 organizations here in Canada, as well as Australia, New Zealand, the UK, and Ireland. And the researchers compared work and health-related indicators, including burnout, job satisfaction, mental and physical health, before and after. So basically, we worker bees were happy to put in the extra work over 4 days to make up for the extra day off. Sounds kind of perfect. Wouldn't quite work for my gig, but maybe perfect for you.
1: Mainly cloudy this afternoon, high of 30, Humidex at 33. Cloudy again tonight with a 40% chance of showers overnight, a low of 21. Saturday, cloudy with a chance of showers, risk of a thunderstorm in the morning and afternoon, high of 28. More rain is expected Sunday, high of 25.
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9: And now, another historic account from the On Archives.
10: Salve! Anthony here. I was looking forward to a lovely afternoon of watching unmotivated combat at the Colosseum. Little did I know, it's Audience Participation Day. And guess whose seat number they pulled? Had they said something on the radio, I probably would have stayed home, stomped some grapes, folded some togas. But no, not a word. Nice, kitty.
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1: 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And you've got options for what you want to watch this weekend. Spider-Man Brand New Day is in theaters. So 4 years have passed since the events of No Way Home. And Peter is now an adult living entirely alone, having voluntarily erased himself from the lives and memories of those he loves. Crime fighting in a New York that no longer knows his name, he is devoted entirely to protecting his city as a full-time Spider-Man. What else is happening this weekend when it comes to streaming? Snoopy! Snoopy presents There's No Place Like Home. It's on Apple TV. It's a new animated Peanuts special where Snoopy is shattered when his beloved doghouse is accidentally sold during a yard sale. I need to be watching this. So to cheer up his friend, Charlie Brown takes Snoopy on an adventure that teaches him what really makes a house a home. That looks cute.
2: Mainly cloudy this afternoon, high of 30, Humidex at 33. Cloudy again tonight with a 40% chance of showers overnight, a low of 21. Saturday, cloudy with a chance of showers, risk of a thunderstorm in the morning and afternoon, high of 28. More rain is expected Sunday, high of 25.
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1: Good afternoon. I'm Melanie Irwin. Lambton OPP were busy this morning. Officers responded to a serious single-vehicle crash in Brook Alvinston. A 21-year-old from Newbury was pronounced dead at the scene of a collision at the intersection of Courtright Line and Nauvoo Road. Officers were also called to the Grand Bend Marina. Constable Janine Robertson told Sarnia News Today a sudden death was being investigated that was considered non-suspicious and no foul play was suspected. Sarnia's new dog park just east of the Strangway Community Center is officially opened for use. Decommissioning of the former dog park near the Sarnia Lawn Bowling Club is now underway. Crews have also started construction of a new splash pad at Germain Park. The projects were included in phase one of the master plan to update the 60-acre site. And the importance of community will be highlighted during the annual Port Lambton Gala Days. Event coordinator Jordan Lane says the tradition dates back nearly 60 years, and they're hoping to highlight the importance of keeping it going with help from volunteers.
2: It really just speaks to the small town environment, and the support that we have from the local community really does help it make an extremely successful weekend.
1: A parade is planned tomorrow, as well as ball tournaments, live music, and fundraisers throughout the weekend at McDonald Park. Mainly cloudy this afternoon, high of 30, humidex at 33. Cloudy again tonight, 40% chance of showers overnight, a low of 21. I'm Melanie Irwin.
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Halifax. Sixpence None the Richer and Kiss Me 204. It's a mixtape weekend. Just having a whole lot of fun as we get into the long weekend. What are you up to this weekend? You have any plans? Are you going away? Camping, maybe? Lucas Graham in 7 years on the Fox.

0: today's best music, 99.9 The Fox, Felix Cartel, and Get What You Give, 2:21. It's Carrie. Happy Friday to you. Long weekend is so close now. Forecast for us for the rest of our long weekend. Cloudy tonight. There's a chance of some rain through the overnight, low of 21. Cloudy with a chance of showers tomorrow morning, early afternoon. Risk of a thunderstorm, high of 28. Humidex feeling like 33. We've got rain expected on Sunday and a high of 25. Right now we're sitting at 30 Celsius. Humidex feels more like 38 Celsius. Canada's Wonderland is celebrating 45 years as an amusement park, and also just celebrated another huge milestone, its 1 billionth rider. Yesterday, it was a family of four, became part of Canada's Wonderland history when at the Thunder Run roller coaster, Annabelle S. was welcomed as the park's 1 billionth rider. There was an announcement made over the speaker by the president of the company. Snoopy showed up, greeted the whole family. They were given a Canada's Wonderland prize pack that included park merchandise, a ticket package for a return visit, as well as Fastlane Plus vouchers. Have you been to Canada's Wonderland? Have you been recently? We used to go all the time when we were kids. Loved all the rides. There are currently 200 attractions, including 18 roller coasters, two children's areas, a water park. Dragonfire, which is made of steel, is one of the park's original four roller coasters, has seen the most overall riders, totaling 45.7 million since the park opened. Coming in second, Thunder Run, which first opened in 1986 with 36.6 million riders. When it comes to the most riders in one season, Behemoth, Leviathan, and Yukon Striker topped the list in 2025 with 1.35 million, 1.48 and 1.28 million riders respectively. Cyclone is the top flat ride. It welcomed 550,000 riders during that time frame. That is incredible. Lots of great memories at Canada's Wonderland.
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2: Attention motorists, the City of Sarnia would like to remind you that Indian Road is now closed to through traffic between Wellington Street and London Road. 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
6: X squared minus 10 over 3y plus 20 over 9 equals...
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0: 99.9 The Fox, Maroon 5. Girls Like You, 2:33. Well, we're getting ready. Captain Kidd arrives by boat at Ferry Dock Hill in Coretta, 6 o'clock tonight, with the pirate costume contest to follow, a battle of the bands. There's going to be live music in Cap Park as well. The fun continues on Saturday. There's a parade. There's a retro car show on Sunday, a touch a truck event that gives you a chance to see, touch, and climb on big vehicles. There's going to be a youth market on Sunday and fireworks to finish off a weekend of fun. You can find full details shared online at foxfm.com with What's Up Sarnia Lambton. Your forecast, it is warm out there. We've got clouds tonight. There is the chance of rain overnight, low of 21. Cloudy with a chance of showers, possibly a thunderstorm through the day tomorrow. Expect another warm one, high of 28, feeling like 33 with the Humidex.
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0: 99.9 The Fox. That is Penny O and Loeb and Jordan and Spin 251. It's Carrie. It is a mixtape weekend. This is just a way of having some fun with music throughout the whole long weekend, wherever it is that you're going, whatever it is that you're up to this weekend. Take us with you where you go. And if you got something you want to add to the mixtape, let us know. You can text us 519-464-1999. Always love to hear from you. We have clouds moving in. We've got a chance of showers through the overnight. Low of 21. More of the same for tomorrow. It's going to be a warm weekend. We got some more rain for Sunday.
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7: Good afternoon, I'm Melanie Irwin. Lambton OPP were busy this morning. Officers responded to a serious single-vehicle crash in Brook Alvinston. A 21-year-old from Newbury was pronounced dead at the scene of a collision at the intersection of Courtright Line and Nauvoo Road. Officers were also called to the Grand Bend Marina. Constable Janine Robertson told Sarnia News Today a sudden death was being investigated that was considered non-suspicious and no foul play was suspected. Sarnia's new dog park just east of the Strangway Community Center is officially opened for use. Decommissioning of the former dog park near the Sarnia Lawn Bowling Club is now underway. Crews have also started construction of a new splash pad at Germain Park. The projects were included in phase one of the master plan to update the 60-acre site. And the importance of community will be highlighted during the annual Port Lambton Gala Days. Event coordinator Jordan Lane says the tradition dates back nearly 60 years, and they're hoping to highlight the importance of keeping it going with help from volunteers.
8: It really just speaks to the small town environment, and the support that we have from the local community really does help it make an extremely successful weekend.
7: A parade is planned tomorrow, as well as ball tournaments, live music, and fundraisers throughout the weekend at McDonald Park. Mainly cloudy this afternoon, high of 30, humidex at 33. Cloudy again tonight, 40% chance of showers overnight, a low of 21. I'm Melanie Irwin.
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He chose that name to reflect an unhappy period that he was going through at the time. And because the word includes his initials, SMB, Shane Michael Boos. 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

0: 99.9 The Fox with Nickelback and Far Away 321. Well, would you keep working if you won a huge jackpot? If you won millions of dollars, would you keep working or would you quit your job? Story of one man, a $10 million lottery winner recently. What his plans are. We'll look at that coming up. Forecast, we've got clouds tonight, chance of showers through the overnight, low of 21. Chance of showers, thunderstorms tomorrow, another hot day, a high of 28.
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0: 99.9 The Fox with Carly Rae Jepsen, 333. Well, Brandon G. of King City, Ontario, found out he was a millionaire recently while he was out watching a baseball game. He started to get multiple emails from OLG. He says he plays Lotto Max and Lotto 649 regularly. He only checks his account when he sees an email come through. To his surprise, he was a $10 million winner. Now, what would you do with $10 million? Would you keep working or would you say, see you later, I'm out of here, and start planning the rest of your life and doing all kinds of crazy things? He says it's taken him time for reality to really sink in and get that he is a millionaire, but he is committed to continue working, at least for a while. He says he's too far away from retirement. He doesn't have to work, not with $10 million, but he does plan to invest his money. Has a few bucket list items he wants to check off with his family, like visiting different baseball stadiums in the U.S., going to Edmonton to see the Oilers and Connor McDavid play. He's also making plans to travel, looking to go on a family vacation to Greece or Italy, and slowing down a bit and just spending more quality time with family. Winning Lotto Max ticket was purchased online through the OLG website. I think that's really cool. I think it's amazing. I love hearing about what people do or plan to do when they win big. Cloudy skies for tonight. Chance of showers through the overnight. Low of 21. Cloudy with a chance of showers. Risk of thunderstorms through the day tomorrow as well. High of 28.
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0: 99.9 The Fox, Shawn Mendes. And Life of the Party 352 headed into the long weekend. We got some clouds, maybe some rain overnight tonight. More rain in the forecast for tomorrow. Get the latest news just ahead at 4 with Sarnia News Today.
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1: 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Cloudy tonight, 30% chance of showers and a risk of a thunderstorm, low of 19. Right now it's 30 Celsius, feeling like 37. A 21-year-old from Newbury has died following a single vehicle crash in Brooke Alvinston this morning. Lambton OPP, along with Brooke Fire Rescue and Lambton EMS, responded to the intersection of Courtright Line and Nauvoo Road around 7:20. Police say the driver and lone occupant of the vehicle was pronounced dead at the scene. In an update just before 3 this afternoon, police said the scene had been cleared and the roads had reopened. Lambton OPP cleared the scene of a sudden death investigation at the Grand Bend Marina by noon today. A noticeable police presence at the marina this morning prompted the municipality of Lambton Shores to temporarily close the facility to the public. Lambton OPP officer Janine Robertson confirmed police were investigating a sudden death. She says the incident is not considered suspicious and no foul play was suspected. A Sarnia police canine is being credited for helping city officers make an arrest yesterday. Officers were called to a business on Harbor Road just after 1:30 in the afternoon to investigate a report of an unauthorized entry into the building with individuals still inside. When officers called out for the individuals to exit the building and received no response, Shadow was deployed and located a man hiding on the roof. Sarnia police say a 51-year-old was arrested and charged with break-and-enter and 4 counts of failing to comply with probation. Construction has begun on the new splash pad at Germain Park. Jess Monday has details.
2: The new splash pad is made possible by support from the Rotary Club of Sarnia Blue Water Land and the federal and provincial governments. It's expected to cost $535,000 and will include 14 different water features and is a part of the city's $7 million vision to revitalize the 60-acre park.
1: The new dog park just east of the Strangway Community Center officially is open for use. Decommissioning of the former dog park near the Sarnia Lawn Bowling Club was set to begin today. Port Lambton Gala Days is being held this weekend. Event coordinator Jordan Lane says a tournament and live music will take place at McDonald Park.
3: We're almost a 60-year tradition of two-pitch for both men's and women's. We've got a volleyball tournament starting off on Saturday. We've got some kids' events on Saturday from 12 to 2. And we're welcoming several bands to our stage this weekend, kicking it off with our dance Friday night.
1: Today is also day 2 of Captain Kid Days in Corunna. All of the details can be found on our website. Cloudy tonight, 30% chance of showers and a risk of a thunderstorm, a low of 19. Saturday, cloudy with a chance of showers and a risk of a thunderstorm, high of 26. Right now it's 30 Celsius, 86 Fahrenheit, feeling like 37. I'm Melanie Irwin.
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0: 99.9 The Fox Tate McRae. She's all I want to be. 419. It's Carrie. So I've been out a lot this week and have noticed that the mosquitoes, they're back. They're back in a big way. I feel like they're bigger. I feel like there's more of them, and they must be hungry because they are not leaving me alone. Anytime I've been outside, just trying to watch a baseball game, just trying to sit outside, and the mosquitoes just don't leave. If you just want to be outside, you want to find a way for the mosquitoes to leave you alone. Well, first of all, if it feels like there's more, you're not wrong. One entomologist and pest control expert at Orkin Canada says the number of calls they've been receiving show there has been a rise in numbers. But the best way to avoid getting attacked by mosquitoes for personal protection, use your sprays with DEET or lemon eucalyptus oil on your skin or clothes. Wear light-colored loose and long-sleeve shirts and pants. Stay indoors during peak biting times around dusk and dawn. Around the yard, empty any standing water. Keep grass short and clean out leaves from your eaves troughs and fix low wet spots on the lawn. And here's another trick that I just learned. If you run an outdoor fan on your deck, it'll keep them away because mosquitoes are weak flyers. Some little tricks that might help a little bit as they just get worse through the rest of the summer season. Cloudy skies tonight. There is the chance of showers overnight. Low of 21. Got more rain in the forecast tomorrow. There's the chance of showers. Risk of thunderstorms. High of 28. Rain on Sunday. High of 25.
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0: 99.9 The Fox. That is NSYNC. Bye, bye, bye. Part of our mixtape weekend is going all weekend long just to help you get through the weekend with all the things that you're doing. It is a very busy weekend. There is a lot going on. We've got Captain Kidd Days in Corunna. Captain Kidd arrives by boat. Ferry Dock Hill, 6 o'clock tonight. Vintage in the Village is tonight in Point Edward. If you're looking for some fun things to do this weekend, check out What's Up Sarnia Lambton. It's on our website. Just go to foxfm.com. Forecast, we could still see some rain tonight. There's a chance of showers overnight. Expect a low of 21. Cloudy tomorrow, chance of showers, risk of a thunderstorm through the afternoon. Expect a high of 28 and a humidex of 33. It's 29 Celsius right now. Humidex feels like 37.
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1: 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Coming up on 5 o'clock, a news update is on the way. There is a lot going on this weekend. What's up? Sarnia Lambton is your guide to all the fun. You'll find it online at foxfm.com. But it's Captain Kid Days in Corunna. Captain Kid arrives by boat at Ferry Dock Hill at 6 o'clock tonight. There's a pirate costume contest. There's Battle of the Bands. There's some live music. There's more fun on Saturday with a parade. Retro car show on Sunday. A touch of truck event. There's tons of fun things for the kids to do all weekend. There's a youth market on Sunday. You can support youth in our community and their business ideas, their creativity, and then fireworks Sunday night to finish the weekend of fun. Full details shared online with What's Up Sarnia Lambton. Clouds and the chance of showers overnight tonight. More rain in the forecast tomorrow and Sunday. Your next news update just ahead at 5 with Sarnia News Today.
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1: 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Cloudy tonight, 30% chance of showers and a risk of a thunderstorm, a low of 19. Lambton OPP were investigating a sudden death at the Grand Bend Marina today. A noticeable police presence at the facility this morning prompted the municipality of Lambton Shores to temporarily close the marina to the public. Lambton OPP officer Janine Robertson says the incident is not considered suspicious and no foul play is suspected. Officers had left the area by noon. An intersection in Brook Alvinston was closed for over 7 hours today, while Lambton OPP also investigated a fatal crash. The single vehicle collision occurred at the intersection of Courtright Line and Nauvoo Road around 7:20 a.m. Police say the driver, a 21-year-old from Newbury, and the lone occupant of the vehicle was pronounced dead at the scene. In an update just before 3 o'clock this afternoon, police confirmed the investigation at the scene had wrapped up and all surrounding roads were back open to traffic. A Sarnia police dog helped catch a break-in suspect yesterday afternoon on Harbor Road. After officers received no response calling inside the building, Shadow was deployed, sniffing out a 51-year-old man hiding on the roof. He now faces break-in-enter and probation charges. Sarnia's new dog park just east of the Strangway Community Center is officially opened for use. Decommissioning of the former dog park near the Sarnia Lawn Bowling Club got underway today. Crews have also started construction of a new splash pad. It's expected to cost $535,000 and will include 14 different water features. The projects were included in Phase 1 of the Germain Park Master Plan, a $7 million vision to revitalize the 60-acre park. Tournaments and live music will be held this weekend for Port Lambton Gala Days. Event coordinator Jordan Lane says festivities kick off tonight with a dance. There's a parade tomorrow with two pitch and volleyball tournaments all weekend at McDonald Park. Lane says big, shiny tunes will close out the weekend.
2: I think this is our third or fourth consecutive year having them out. They're a great band showcasing 90s music.
1: Today is also day two of Captain Kid Days in Corunna, and Lumberjack Days are getting underway in Thedford. Cloudy tonight with a 30% chance of showers, risk of a thunderstorm, a low of 19. Saturday, cloudy with a chance of showers and a risk of a thunderstorm, high of 26, and more rains expected Sunday, high of 25. I'm Melanie Irwin.
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99.9 The Fox. Alex Warren and Fever Dream is Carrie. There is so much going on this weekend. It's Port Lambton Gala Days this weekend. It's Captain Kidd Days in Corunna. Captain Kidd is making his way. He will be in Corunna Ferry Dock Hill as of 6 o'clock, coming in by boat or ship or pirate ship.

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1: 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That is Walk Off the Earth in My Stupid Heart. It's Carrie. Our annual Stuff the Studio event is coming up on August the 12th. 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It's crazy. I saw a package of pencil crayons recently, and I had to pick my jaw up off the floor. 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Think pens and pencils and markers and pencil crayons, rulers, pencil cases, and then food, like healthy snacks, drink boxes. 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Cloudy with a chance of showers overnight, low of 21. Cloudy tomorrow, there's the chance of showers. Risk of a thunderstorm, a high of 28. Humidex 33. Rain expected Sunday, and a high of 25.
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0: 99.9 The Fox, Cameron Whitcomb, and Quitter, Ed Sheeran tickets. Coming up on Tuesday, you're going to have a chance to win Ed Sheeran tickets. I'm just going to put that out there. I'm just spread it around. Tell people, you know, Ed Sheeran tickets, chance to win with the Fox starting on Tuesday. Details will be revealed. Cloudy with a chance of showers overnight, low of 21. We got clouds and the chance of showers tomorrow. Risk of a thunderstorm in the morning, in the afternoon, high of 28. Rain on Sunday and a high of 25.
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1: 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Clouds and a good chance of showers overnight tonight. More rain in the forecast tomorrow and Sunday.
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8: 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The male suspect involved was wearing a black sweater and beige pants. If you have any information regarding this crime or the identity of the suspect and you wish to remain anonymous, contact Sarnia Lambton Crime Stoppers at 519-332-8477 or submit your tip online at p3tips.com. 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

0: With an update from SarniaNewsToday.ca, I'm Melanie Irwin. Cloudy tonight, 30% chance of showers and a risk of a thunderstorm, a low of 19. Lambton OPP were investigating a sudden death at the Grand Bend Marina today. A noticeable police presence at the facility this morning prompted the municipality of Lambton Shores to temporarily close the marina to the public. Lambton OPP officer Janine Robertson says the incident is not considered suspicious and no foul play is suspected. Officers had left the area by noon. An intersection in Brook Alvinston was closed for over 7 hours today, while Lambton OPP also investigated a fatal crash. The single vehicle collision occurred at the intersection of Courtright Line and Nauvoo Road around 7:20 a.m. Police say the driver, a 21-year-old from Newbury, and the lone occupant of the vehicle was pronounced dead at the scene. In an update just before 3 o'clock this afternoon, police confirmed the investigation at the scene had wrapped up and all surrounding roads were back open to traffic. A Sarnia police dog helped catch a break-in suspect yesterday afternoon on Harbor Road. After officers received no response calling inside the building, Shadow was deployed, sniffing out a 51-year-old man hiding on the roof. He now faces break-and-enter and probation charges. Sarnia's new dog park just east of the Strangway Community Center is officially opened for use. Decommissioning of the former dog park near the Sarnia Lawn Bowling Club got underway today. Crews have also started construction of a new splash pad. It's expected to cost $535,000 and will include 14 different water features. The projects were included in Phase 1 of the Germain Park Master Plan, a $7 million vision to revitalize the 60-acre park. Tournaments and live music will be held this weekend for Port Lambton Gala Days. Event coordinator Jordan Lane says festivities kick off tonight with a dance. There's a parade tomorrow with two pitch and volleyball tournaments all weekend at McDonald Park. Lane says big, shiny tunes will close out the weekend.
1: I think this is our third or fourth consecutive year having them out. They're a great band showcasing 90s music.
0: Today is also day two of Captain Kid Days in Corunna, and Lumberjack Days are getting underway in Thedford. Cloudy tonight with a 30% chance of showers, risk of a thunderstorm, a low of 19. Saturday, cloudy with a chance of showers and a risk of a thunderstorm, high of 26, and more rains expected Sunday, high of 25. I'm Melanie Irwin.
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7: It is the weekend. We all survived. If you are listening in Windsor, Essex, you know it is Hogs for Hospice weekend. If you're listening in Sarnia, yes, we also play in Sarnia on Fox FM. Hello. All the same to you. Happy long weekend. Welcome to the Top 20 Countdown. This is the Hit List where we just count down the top 20 songs of the week as decided by you, as decided by us. We throw in a little bit extra as well, almost like an extra bonus day of the weekend. Yes, shout out everyone getting Monday off. Why don't we kick this off right here? At song number 20 this week, returning to the Hit List, we have got Preston Pablo with 'Cause I Do. 'Cause I do.

We just heard Alicia Biro dropping 7 spots with Gentleman Blue. Yes, this is the hit list, the top 20 countdown of the week. I am Tori. Welcome. Hope you're having a great long weekend, whatever you are up to. I know that locally here in Windsor, we're celebrating Hogs for Hospice weekend, and so we might have a throwback track inspired by, I don't know, maybe someone who is in town this weekend. I don't know. We will get to that shortly. Right now, let's keep it moving. We are at song number 18, and this week, that belongs to Olivia Dean with So Easy to Fall in Love.

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0: 99.9 The Fox. Here's song number 15.

Shania Twain at number 17 once again this week. It is Tori here, and this is The Hit List, the top 20 countdown of the week. Thanks for tuning in. We're always happy to be a little part of your weekend as well. Now what we do at this time after song number 17, we take a little break from the countdown and present to you a hit-bound track. This is a song that's not yet on the hit list. It's by someone who might be big or maybe someone up and coming, or the song is very hit list worthy. And I mean, this little lady, she kind of rules our hit list every other week. I am, of course, talking about Miss Olivia Rodrigo, this generation's Avril Lavigne. I've said it before and I'll say it again. This week's hitbound track is one off her most recent album that seems to really be taken off just as much as Drop Dead. We love that song too. But this is your hitbound track of the week. Yes, it's Olivia Rodrigo, and the song is called Stupid Song.

0: say.
1: I just love her. Don't you just love Olivia Rodrigo? Her latest single, Stupid Song, that is our hitbound track of the week. It's never a bad time to play a song from her. And that one just has a special place in my heart. I don't know what it is, but she's lovely. Now we move back over to our regular countdown. We look at who is here at number 16. And this week, it is Talk, jumping up two spots with the song Time Machine. Left.

0: Number 15 this week, Bruno Mars with Risk It All. I Just Might is no longer on the hit list, so for the first time in quite some time, we have got only one Bruno Mars entry on our Top 20 Countdown. Who would have thought? But that's how it goes. We are counting down our list of the best songs of the week. That was song number 15, which means our top 14 songs, they're on the way next.
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11: Cloudy skies, a 30% chance of showers, and the risk of a thunderstorm, low 19. On Saturday, cloudy, a chance of showers, and the risk of a thunderstorm, high 26. More rain is expected Sunday, high 25, and on Civic Holiday Monday, a mix of sun and cloud, a 40% chance of showers, high 26.
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13: Only need me when it's sundown.

Number 13 this week, jumping up one spot, we've got Cameron Whitcomb with Kingdom of Fear. He actually just released a new song this weekend. You want to hear a little bit of it? It's pretty good.

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He sounds good. Maybe we can look forward to another Cameron Whitcomb on the hit list soon. But right now, let's keep it moving. We are at song number 12, and that belongs to Teddy Swims with Mr. Know-It-All.

0: That's our girl Stella Lefty shooting up from spot number 16 all the way to number 11 this week with this song, Boston. Yeah, it's big. It's everywhere. Now, this weekend is Ariana Grande weekend. Her new album came out. It's called Petal. We've been playing the single, of course, Hate That I Made You Love Me, and we're going to find out where that song landed this week with our top 10. That's coming up next.
1: And 2 pounds of Ontario ground beef. Anything else?
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16: Cloudy skies, a 30% chance of showers, and the risk of a thunderstorm, low 19. On Saturday, cloudy, a chance of showers, and the risk of a thunderstorm, high 26. More rain is expected Sunday, high 25, and on Civic Holiday Monday, a mix of sun and cloud, a 40% chance of showers, high 26.
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This is the Hit List. Welcome to it. The top 20 songs of the week as counted down by me. Now, I have had fun doing the Hit List solo last weekend and now, but great news, our man Jay is going to be back next week. He's just been in Winnipeg visiting his family, so he'll be back with lots of stories, maybe some kind of accent that we've never heard before. He is going to be back for our next Hit List, so everything returned to schedule next weekend, but again, I've been having a great time. Thanks for listening. We just heard song number 9, that was Alex Warren. Song number 8 this week belongs to Charlotte Cardin, falling one spot with The Way We Touch.

Number six this week, Alex Samson with Misery, just hopping up from spot number 11 all the way to number six. Yeah, he is just like, I would say crawling up the hit list, but no, he's like rock climbing, arm over arm. Congratulations to him. I'm sure he will be in the top five in no time. Now is the time that we once again take a little pause from our counting and we look on over to our homegrown hit. Now, this week we're going to be replaying a song by a group that we here in Windsor, we love. This last week we were celebrating National Friendship Day, and so I thought of our friends, New Friends. Yes, we know them. Yes, we love them. Yes, they're very busy right now. They're like working with like Timbaland, like the Timbaland, doing all this new stuff. We're keeping an eye out for anything new from them. But for now, I'm going to play one of my favorite songs from them. This week's homegrown hit, it is New Friends. The song is called Love Struck Energy.

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0: get you.
1: Sean Hook at number 5 with Dear Mr. Brown. We are just burning through this hit list. Can't believe we're already here at number 5. This does mean that our top 4 songs of the week are coming up next. And we've also got a fantastic throwback inspired by a group that I know is in town this weekend. And in town, I mean in Windsor, Essex, Leamington specifically. Yes, Hogs for Hospice weekend. Shout out to our Sarnia listeners. But yeah, we got something big going on here in Windsor this weekend. It is Hogs for Hospice, a big motorcycle event that raises over $1 million every year for our local hospice. So yeah, we're celebrating that with our throwback track. That is coming up shortly.
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10: Cloudy skies, a 30% chance of showers, and the risk of a thunderstorm, low 19. On Saturday, cloudy, a chance of showers, and the risk of a thunderstorm, high 26. More rain is expected Sunday, high 25, and on Civic Holiday Monday, a mix of sun and cloud, a 40% chance of showers, high 26.
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Song number three this week belongs to Zayna. Hopping up two spots with that song, Jenanto. We love it, Habibi Jenanto. Once again, song number three. Now, this is the time that we're going to do a little pause. Once again, our final pause of the hit list. And we're going to introduce to you a throwback track. Now, this one, it kind of felt like a given to me. And maybe for anybody local, and local as in Windsor, Essex. Again, shout out to our Sarnia listeners. We appreciate you. Here in Windsor, Essex, specifically in Leamington, it is Hogs for Hospice Weekend. This is a major event. Of course, we have big names that show up to perform these awesome concerts. And one of the names that is on this list is one that I know a lot of people have a real affinity for. A lot of Ontarians, the entourage, whatever. A lot of people from Ontario are huge fans of Glass Tiger. And yes, they are in town this weekend for Hogs for Hospice. So let's do some celebrating of that. This week's throwback track is Glass Tiger. And I bet you thought it was going to be Don't Forget Me. It is not. We're going to do another one of their bangers. It is Someday.

Our local friends, Glass Tiger, no matter where you are in Ontario, you know they are from Newmarket, which means they are near and dear to our heart, especially this weekend, your throwback track this week. We just had to do a little Glass Tiger. We had to. Now we continue with our regular counting, and here we are at number 2. For the second week in a row, this spot is belonging to Tame Impala and Jenny with Dracula.

0: Number two for the second week in a row, Jenny and Tame Impala with Dracula. I mean, this means we have a new number one, or actually a repeat of last week's number one. That's entirely possible as well. Who could it be in that number one spot? Keep it here. We're going to find out next.
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4: Cloudy skies, a 30% chance of showers, and the risk of a thunderstorm, low 19. On Saturday, cloudy, a chance of showers, and the risk of a thunderstorm, high 26. More rain is expected Sunday, high 25, and on Civic Holiday Monday, a mix of sun and cloud, a 40% chance of showers, high 26.
0: And here we are, song number one. Thanks for hanging out for the hit list with me. Once again, this is the last solo hit list, my better half, Jay. He will be back in time for our next hit list. So once again, thank you for listening. Counting down the top 20 songs with me this weekend. Hope you're having a fantastic long weekend. And you know what? Let's do it. Song number one this week belongs to a guy with a song that I personally believe is number one. It is. It's so good. Number one this week belongs to Somber with Homewrecker.

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2: Okay, celebrating today, the last day of July, July 31st, Chris Beaver is celebrating, and that's love from Aide, Grace, Maya, and the rest of the family, and Mom and Dad E. Laura, Mom, Taylor is 43, works at Best Western, and that is love her three kids and her grandkids. Love you, Mom. And we also had a message, love your favorite daughter, Sierra, and Wesley, and Ella, and Rosie, and Jacob, and Haley, and JJ, and Dad in the Sky. Joshua William Pitchuck. Okay, we got a set of twins celebrating today. Levi and Lucas Jevtejev, 5 years old. High Park School, happy fifth birthday to the cutest twins from all of your neighbors on Amsterdam Court. And Owen Pereira is celebrating today. That's love the Torres clan. And Lucas Sotosanti is 15, St. Pat's High School. And that is love Babcha and Gaga. And celebrating tomorrow, August the 1st, happy birthday to Sally Wilson. August 2nd sees Margie Greaves celebrating. Happy birthday to you from your friends at Sarnia and Nanticoke Imperial Oil. We miss you. And on August the 3rd, Bob Duffield celebrating 88 Glendale Beach. And we're wishing Duffy a happy birthday. And that's the Birthday Bunch. We'll do it again on Tuesday in case we missed anybody from this weekend. And of course, looking forward to a brand new month of birthdays coming up. Let us know who's celebrating on our website.
3: Cloudy skies, a 30% chance of showers, and the risk of a thunderstorm, low 19. On Saturday, cloudy, a chance of showers, and the risk of a thunderstorm, high 26. More rain is expected Sunday, high 25, and on Civic Holiday Monday, a mix of sun and cloud, a 40% chance of showers, high 26.
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